0: balls of fire.
1: I'll let it love. 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
0: Great balls.

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Got to tell this world that you're mine. That you're my nail down and that's worth all my gun. I'm real on earth, but it sure is fun. Come on, baby. It drives me crazy. In this groove, it's just great balls of fire.